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1: Rockstar, I can get the juice. Rockstar, get the girls loose. 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
2: Yes, hi. I'm George Andrew Simmons. This track is Children's Laugh Again. Society's Wounds Will Heal. A greeting to all listeners of Formula Indie, indie music from the city of Hamilton, the country of Bermuda, to the world.

0: TK got the hit, hit, hit, hit, hit. They're like, TK, what you drunk? All I drunk, hit, hit, hit, hit, hit. Shorty ask, what we doing? 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
1: Radioactivity, error message.